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3: 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Turn back time. 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Calvin Harris y Jazzy.
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2: George Rave y Aluna George. Turn back time. Tame Impala y Jenny. Drácula, voice noise, disco version.
3: 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I can make the time. Oh, you treat me right.
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1: 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You can't touch this. 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

Milky y David Guetta. Just the way you are. I've been acting too rude.

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2: 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Turn back time. 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
2: 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Turn back time. Tame Impala y Jenny. 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
3: 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I can make the time. Oh, you treat me right.
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3: 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Do my thing like you want me to.
2: 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Styles.